is the best place to play a concert in the whole world, and we hope you enjoy it.

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She's the great.

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Take your protein pills and put your helmet on.

0: I sound like the Future Heads. It's true. Look how they shine for you. Hey, check out the builders over there. How they shine for you.
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0: Look how they shine for you.

Travis. Thanks a lot, everybody. Have a safe journey home. VictoryFair.com. Goodbye, good night. 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